shoes. No shoes. No shoes. Then they said we didn't have no culture. No culture. No culture. But then they looked at our land. I said they looked at our land. Rich land. Golden land. Diamond land. Our land. And then they looked out into their hands. Their hands. Their hands. And they saw that Bible. That Bible. That Bible. And they wanted to give me that Bible. For my land, for my land, for my land.